0: I'm feeling so scared, but I'll keep on dreaming of the day you'll return. My other half, my love for you, my heart will yearn.
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0: Don't bring everybody down like this. 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It will soon pass, whatever it is. Don't worry, be happy.
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1: You self-destructing little girl, pick yourself up, don't blame the world. So you screwed up, but you're gonna

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So here's a long. We're both headstrong, no compromise.